just like you and I. Though the children couldn't play today, that's what made you cry. But peace is just another child that yearns for helping hands, that slips and stumbles.

And the music echoes all around, no matter where I stray. Like the panpipes from the Andes on Grafton Street today. 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